0: of you. Det her er VLR. 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
1: A few questions that I need to know. How you could ever hurt me so. I need to know what I've done wrong.

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Early morning, there's a message on my phone. It's my mother saying, darling, please come home. I fear the worst. How could you leave us all behind? There's so much to say, but there's so little time.

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1: All y'all radios out there. Song goes out to yo. Yeah. Aisha. All my sisters, y'all. Yeah.